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0: 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Жидачів FM.
1: Hey mom, I know we're getting old, and the lines on our hands have changed, but you still look at me the same. Hey mom, guess what? You're really tough, and I know you did all you could just to make sure my